What more can I do? Walking by myself, I hope you understand. I just want to

When I was first starting out, I got to tour with Mississippi Fred McDowell, one of the greatest Delta blues men that ever lived. And he used to say, I do not play no rock and roll. When he got to playing, man, that's all the rocking I'll ever need.

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1: And then he grabbed her.
2: And then
1: he tied her up.
2: And then
1: he threw her on the railroad track.
2: And then
1: that train started coming.
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1: and then

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Moving, doing it, you know. 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One, two, three.

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He was just some old cowboy, to judge by his rags, he'd rode in from the cold of the night.

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There's no telling what a love song can do. 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

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Strange how people who suffer together have stronger connections than people.